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0: 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Jamming on into a break round in the corner on into some Odd Rove, King Cruel, The Blue Effect, and Orb coming up on the other side.
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0: Sarah posted to Humboldt Paws Cause. Within minutes, her neighbors started looking, checking backyards, pulling ring footage, keeping an eye out on their dog walk.
6: Hey, I think I saw your dog. 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
0: 3 hours.
5: 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I thought I lost you forever.
0: 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Just neighbors helping neighbors.
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3: Alrighty, folks. Thanks so much for sticking around. We got another half hour left of this afternoon show. And just like at the top of the show, I'm going to come on in here and say this for my own reminder. But if anybody else needs to hear it, I'm here for you. Drink more water. All right, let's get back to the music.

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0: 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Humboldt County residents can drop off up to 9 car or light truck tires at no charge at the Hawthorne Street Transfer Station located in Eureka, California. 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
1: All righty. Thank you so much, everybody, for tuning on. And you're listening to K-Hum, and this is Jordan in the Afternoon. Man, this is a fun one today. A good day, and every day is really a good day when you got my back. If you heard something you loved today, or you're trying to figure out what song that was, K-Hum.com has the playlist with the name, artist, and timestamp for everything we played. And I'm actually on a scavenger hunt for something we played earlier today. Somewhere in the back half of the noon hour, it's a song about you got rain, you got sunshine, you got tomatoes in the garden. I got the lyric, but I cannot find the title. If you know it, help me out. 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But give it a little extra star or thumbs up on the playlist if you know which one it is, or just reach on out. 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Community radio works best when the community is in it. And all right, I'm going to get on going. I got to go to Exit Theater working on the Short Play Festival. I encourage you to say yes to something in the next few days as we're on our way down the hill. Friday is a holiday for a lot of folks. Maybe not work, but you may get the opportunity to celebrate for Juneteenth. So do so. And say yes to not everything. Say yes to something. Not everything. Save a little bandwidth for yourself. And hang it again tomorrow. I'll be back at noon. We'll do locals only at 12:30. But before I go, tonight, quick plug. It's Just Right with DJ Goldilocks, Wednesday, 7 to 9. He's up for the Best DJ in the North Coast Journal's Best of Humboldt nominations. And the show is exactly what it says on the tin. Hip-hop, roots, soul, reggae, funk, and jazz all blended just right. Whether you're chilling for the night, sticking around, staying tuned and locked in, let it ride. This is Jordan in the Afternoon, signing off. Next one is on the way.

was way too nice to take a nap on. 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

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But we still gave you some points for trying. Listen, this goes out to 10th graders at their parents' house. 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
2: And today's K-Hum Kid is Sienna. Sienna's on her way out to Fieldbrook Elementary School. Sienna, your mom and dad want you to know that they are very proud of you and that they love you very much.
3: And just like that, Sienna became a K-Hum Kid. Kids should feel special. 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Got a Bruno Mars song that gets you going? 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Just call me in the booth, 707-232-5486. That's 707-232-KHUM. 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

0: Hey, this is Dale Maples from Maples Plumbing, and you're listening to K-Hum, Radio Without the Rules. How can it
1: be? Oh, we get it started up one more time. Number down, it's here in front of me. I got the number down right here. I'm looking at it.

Can't stop, won't stop. Yes, I want it. Ooh. Well, good evening, everybody, and welcome, welcome, welcome. I'm gonna be honest with you. I'm a little tired this evening. I've been doing a whole lot lately, and it feels like my schedule is catching up to me. So, I want to say welcome, and I hope everybody's feeling good on this Wednesday evening as we begin Just Right. That was Loving It from Little Brother. Before that, some Dochi along with SZA, an incredible collaboration. And hopefully something that you found to be uplifting and very beautiful from Brother Ali. That was Own Light to begin Just Right. With me, Goldilocks, and it happens every Wednesday from 7 to 10 p.m. here on KHUM. But yeah, because I'm feeling a little, a little worked, a little tired, I'm going to be just kind of taking it easy tonight, making sure that the music is perfect and that, well, we can kick back and enjoy some of it together. I will be letting you know about one important show coming up later on. And of course, I've got the 5-minute freestyle, but for now, let's jump into a quick break here on KHUM Radio. Without the rules. Wednesdays, Wednesdays. What do you do with your Wednesday evening? You know, you're right there in the middle of the week. You might find yourself just cooking dinner, maybe having a friend or two over, playing video games, or maybe even just scrolling through your phone. But I have an alternative that I think is going to be just right. And that is my show and the name of it. What's up, y'all? This is Goldilocks coming at you. And on Wednesday nights, I bring you amazing hip-hop from both around the world and from artists that are right here in Humboldt County. I also bring you some R&B, some reggae, some big soul selections, and it is all just right. It is so nice, and it's the perfect way to spend your Wednesday evening. So you can still have those friends over, you can play some games, but throw my show on. I'm telling you, you will enjoy yourself to the fullest. And it is sponsored by Civita Health. 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

0: Melissa, could I get a date on Friday? And if you're busy, I wouldn't mind taking Saturday. Round up the Posse Fuji coming around the way. Yeah, you're nappy.
1: I was shocked.
0: What you got?

0: you have no place to go for the next hour or so. I do a long time, I'd say. Thank you. I don't say that to brag. See, I don't own no restaurants in Efes. This is it for me. I love my work. I like to work. I like to perform. So to sit back, relax, I have no place to go. I have to be here till Hanukkah.
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A beautiful little number there from Mocha. That is Cositas. And I got some of that new Jalen Nagonda that I was so heavily recommending last week into the computer so we can listen to it. This is one of my personal favorites off of his brand new album, Doctrine of Love. 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

Fridays are the best. 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

0: percussion on that record is incredible. That was Back Again from Talib Kweli and High Tech from their second installment of RPMs. Now, before that, we had Highway featuring Tech N9ne and Bray Nicole. A very, very successful song for Highway. And that is so I can set, both of us up for a nice reminder that his Farewell to Humboldt show is going to be this Saturday at Homebrews. Go to their website and you can get all the details, how much it costs at the door, what time doors open, who is going to be opening. I've heard there's going to be prizes and raffles and giveaways, but we're definitely going to pull up and we are going to celebrate Highway to the fullest. You know I'm going to be there.
1: Rufus, where are you, buddy?
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0: Bringing some Earth, Wind, and Fire type energy right there. That is Estelle featuring La Russell with New Direction here on KHUM. This is Radio Without the Rules. And because we don't have to apply by those same rules, we get to do cool things like the 5-minute freestyle coming up next.
1: Mindfulness is perspective. Let's take some time to pause, breathe, and allow ourselves to center so that we can be open to every possibility in any situation. 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

0: very vibey and cool instrumental there from Victoria Monet. I hope you enjoyed that to the fullest and got to drop off many dope rhymes. Now let's keep it going with some J. Cole on Just Right and K-Hum.
1: Yeah.

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1: So many people right now motivated to do bullshit for some bull-ass reasons. But we about to put it inside of a love perspective, like...

0: We're taking on an incredible sample from Aretha Franklin. That is Pete Rock putting his touch on a classic. And yes, obviously you have Common doing the vocals from their album, The Auditorium. I hope they come out with Volume 2 soon. That would be great for 2026. We do need to take just a fast break, but on the other side of it, you know what it is. More music that is just right.
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Ain't nothing wrong with singing along with these ones. Yeah, once we get into the 9 o'clock hour, we start to get into a whole lot of great R&B. That was Usher, and then up next, some new Jill Scott.

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That is Kofi Stone with Lavender, and I know it's still pretty early in the 9 o'clock hour, but I am going to be getting on out of here a little early tonight, but I'm going to leave you with great music that is going to last all the way.

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1: And today's K-Hum kid is Sienna. Sienna is on her way out to Fieldbrook Elementary School. Sienna, your mom and dad want you to know that they are very proud of you and that they love you very much.
2: And just like that, Sienna became a K-Hum kid. Kids should feel special. Kids should feel seen and heard and recognized for all the amazing things they do. That's why every day from 8 a.m. to 8:30, I play what they want to hear. Got a Bruno Mars song that gets you going? Maybe a little Ella Langley, or how about some Lava Chicken for breakfast? Just call me in the booth, 707-232-5486. That's 707-232-KHUM. 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

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And Humboldt has no shortage of musicians, which is why Monday through Friday, we bring you local talent from past and present, featuring local legends, rising artists, and touring bands. 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

Wednesdays, Wednesdays. What do you do with your Wednesday evening? You know, you're right there in the middle of the week. You might find yourself just cooking dinner, maybe having a friend or two over, playing video games, or maybe even just scrolling through your phone. But I have an alternative that I think is going to be just right. And that is my show and the name of it. What's up, y'all? This is Goldilocks coming at you. And on Wednesday nights, I bring you amazing hip-hop from both around the world and from artists that are right here in Humboldt County. I also bring you some R&B, some reggae, some big soul selections, and it is all just right. It is so nice, and it's the perfect way to spend your Wednesday evening. So you can still have those friends over. You can play some games, but throw my show on. I'm telling you, you will enjoy yourself to the fullest. And it is sponsored by Civita Health. 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

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I'm Chaz Lewis. 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

0: Hi, this is Nick from the Humboldt County Library. When I'm out dotting my Dewey decimals, I'm listening to K-Hum.
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0: Rufus! 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
0: Golden retriever, red collar, Lassie near Sequoia Park.
1: Sarah posted to Humboldt Paws Cause. Within minutes, her neighbors started looking, checking backyards, pulling ring footage, keeping an eye out on their dog walks.
2: 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Yeah, down at Community Garden on H Street.
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0: Oh my God, Rufus! I thought I lost you forever.
1: 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Just neighbors helping neighbors.
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Mindfulness is perspective. Let's take some time to pause, breathe, and allow ourselves to center so that we can be open to every possibility in any situation. Join me, Toby, in the morning every day at 7:30 a.m. to explore inspiration, tips, and ideas on how to live as peacefully as possible and simply be the best version of ourselves. 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

0: often unfair and untrue belief that many people have about
1: all people or things with a particular characteristic are the same.
2: Stereotype, an unfair and untrue belief
3: that many people have about
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6: Pueden predecir el comportamiento de una persona basada en su raza o nivel social. Estereotipo.

Mine is clear. 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My number one stereotype, just because I'm 6'2", 260 pounds, doesn't mean you're supposed to be afraid of me. I feel like when I walk into an elevator and there's like four or five, you know, different other people in there, they're thinking, let's see what this guy's going to do. Let me like double check. Maybe they're not afraid, but they're on notice. In a way, it's like, you know, where in one sense, I wish that it didn't exist and I wish that I didn't sense, you know, that they were threatened just by my presence without even knowing who I am. Although I wish that it didn't exist, I'm kind of glad for it because now it gives me like a goal or gives me something to like try to debunk. And like the reason I smile on stage is because I know I'm completely crushing people's perceptions of not only what a violin can do or what music could possibly sound like, but also of what a black man is capable of.

0: Bro, I cannot find my keys. 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
1: Did you look in the greenhouse?
0: Wait, we don't have a greenhouse?
1: Oh, yeah, man. I forgot.
0: What time is the show? I feel like we're going to be late. I don't want to be late.
1: No, I got you, bro. Let me check. Wait right here.
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0: What the?
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1: Hi, this is Julie from the Mattole Valley Resource Center. When I drive over the Wildcat out to Petrolia, I listen to K-Hum.

0: Good.
1: And today's K-Hum Kid is Sienna. Sienna is on her way out to Fieldbrook Elementary School. Sienna, your mom and dad want you to know that they are very proud of you and that they love you very much.
2: And just like that, Sienna became a K-Hum Kid. Kids should feel special. Kids should feel seen and heard and recognized for all the amazing things they do. That's why every day from 8 a.m. to 8:30, I play what they want to hear. Got a Bruno Mars song that gets you going? Maybe a little Ella Langley, or how about some Lava Chicken for breakfast? Just call me in the booth, 707-232-5486. That's 707-232-KHUM. Or email me in advance, toby@khum.com.
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Wednesdays, Wednesdays. What do you do with your Wednesday evening? You know, you're right there in the middle of the week. You might find yourself just cooking dinner, maybe having a friend or two over, playing video games, or maybe even just scrolling through your phone. But I have an alternative that I think is going to be just right. And that is my show and the name of it. What's up, y'all? This is Goldilocks coming at you. And on Wednesday nights, I bring you amazing hip-hop from both around the world and from artists that are right here in Humboldt County. I also bring you some R&B, some reggae, some big soul selections, and it is all just right. It is so nice, and it's the perfect way to spend your Wednesday evening. So you can still have those friends over, you can play some games, but throw my show on. I'm telling you, you will enjoy yourself to the fullest. And it is sponsored by Savita Health from 7 p.m. to 10 p.m. every Wednesday night here on K-Hump Radio Without the Rules.

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That's right, end of the week, gateway to the weekend, and the longtime home of the South Side here on K-Hop. 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I'm Chaz Lewis. 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

me. I stumble through the darkness. 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I live

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It helps to keep us happy and balanced. I know it makes me feel better, especially when I'm playing music for all of you. 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
1: 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Within minutes, her neighbors started looking, checking backyards, pulling ring footage, keeping an eye out on their dog walk.
2: 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Yeah, down at Community Garden on H Street.
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0: Oh my God, Rufus! I thought I lost you forever.
1: This has happened over 10,000 times in the last 12 years. Just neighbors helping neighbors.
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0: Bro, I cannot find my keys. 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
0: Wait, we don't have a greenhouse?
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0: What time is the show? 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
1: No, I got you, bro. 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Wait right here.
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0: What the?
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My name is Toby. This is Toby in the Morning. It is Thursday, June 18th, the day before Juneteenth. We get to celebrate African-American Black culture tomorrow, which is very exciting. From a musical standpoint, it is the best that we could possibly ask for. There are a ton of Juneteenth events happening that I'll be getting into all day. Got an article up on Lost Coast Outpost about my time with Brandon Dixon yesterday. If you weren't able to catch that interview, head over there about the Humboldt Crabs, everything that you need to know about the new roster spots, the old returnees that came back, the trajectory of the Crabs, what it looks like. Had kind of a rough time at it last night. We were in control, and the we, like I play for the Crabs. The Humboldt Crabs were in control in the first, second, and third innings, up 4-0. But we ended up dropping the game 12-4 yesterday. Our first loss of the season. Wah, wah. It does put us at 1-1 in the PEL standings behind the Solano Mudcats. They're 2-0. And tied now with the Lincoln Potters that we lost to last night. 1-1 in the division. Prune Packers right behind us as well, 1-1. So, starting to heat up, starting to ramp up, starting to see some interconference play. Go check out that interview, though, with Brandon. It is enlightening, to say the least. If you consider yourself a Humboldt Crabs fan, that is the interview to listen to. It's on the air section on LostCoastOutpost.com, just below the real estate section. Can't miss us on the homepage. What else you can't miss is good tunes. We've got plenty of it, starting with the Great Emu War Casualties. Let's do Old World.

0: All right, a little Black Keys, It Ain't Over. Let's jump over into HumblePauseCause.com real quick, take a look at what's going on with our Reuniteds. It's always good to see exactly how it works, because it does work often, upwards of 11,000 times since we started this pilgrimage of reuniting lost animals with their humans. 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It gets out to all four radio stations, our social medias, Lost Coast Outpost. We get a lot of coverage for your pets, as proven by this reunited story. Mr. Butch Gloria, Mrs., I guess, sorry. Miss Butch Gloria has found her way back to her humans. She got out in Arcata on Tuesday, and here it is Thursday morning, first thing, and she is back with her family. Very happy to see that, as well as Biscuit. Biscuit, the calico cat out in Eureka, has also been reunited with their humans. So it works. It really, really works. Take a look. HumblePauseCause.com. We're going to get stopped, take a very quick commercial break, and then come back with Donnie Takes the Bus and Fantastic Cat.
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3: And today's K-Hum Kid is Sienna. 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
6: This is Sienna. 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

0: All right, a little Yogo Man Burning Band. Gonna get it. Gonna bring us to a very quick commercial break. Our last of the 6 o'clock hour, and then we are going to be heading headlong into the 7 o'clock hour. Couldn't stop us if you tried. On this beginning day of all of the Juneteenth celebrations that are happening in and around Humboldt County today because of Black Humboldt, I want you to head to blackhumboldt.com, find out all of the amazing and wonderful things that are happening all weekend long starting today. We've got visual arts exhibitions, Black Community Speakers Series, Adult Skate Night, Friday Night Market Takeover tomorrow, all-age punk shows tomorrow, Black Burlesque and Karaoke is Saturday, Samba Parade, Drag Show. It's going to be a wonderful weekend celebrating the Emancipation Proclamation where all men are created equal. We celebrate. So we'll be going through that all day today, letting you know where you want to be, where you're going to go. And then right now, a quick commercial break, and then we'll come right back with some Alexander and Truth.
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No, right. A little The Yearning, Do You Remember, bringing us into 7:01, the 7 o'clock hour, our second hour together today on this Thursday, June 18th. 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We do not judge. My name is Toby. This is Toby in the Morning. You're listening to K-Hum without Radio Without the Rules from Cutting Eureka, Arcata, Fortuna, all over Humboldt County. Just chillaxing, man. Getting ourselves ready for tomorrow's celebrations of Juneteenth. It's going to be a festive day to be certain. I'll be down in the gazebo broadcasting live for Friday Night Markets tomorrow from 5 to 7. Going to be a hip-hop takeover down there with Black Humboldt and Juneteenth celebrations. Should be a very, very festive event. Hope to see you down there. Lots to do today. We're going to be meeting with Tamara in regards to the Freshwater Grange this morning about 9:30. Posted up my talk with Brandon Dixon of the Humboldt Crabs. He's the beat writer for the North Coast Journal for the Humboldt Crabs. He came into the studio yesterday and we talked a little bit about the Humboldt Crabs and baseball and what to expect if you're heading to the ballpark. That's a great interview. You want to check that out on lostcoastoutpost.com on the air section just below the real estate section. Lots to do, lots to see, lots to think about. So let's get started. Let's do some Cautious Clay and Joshua Carpa with Fishtown.

I don't want surfing to be every beach you got is a big hotel, elevator and pool and all them things. I mean, no one that. I want to pitch a tent and, you know, jump on the beach and catch a fire and, you know, roast two fish and go ride some waves with your friends. 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I don't want, if surfing lose that vibe. 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

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I'm Chaz Lewis. 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

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Sometimes it's just pennies in the palm of my hand.

0: Howdy out there, this is Ricky Ray. 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

No, right. A little Mama's Gun and Joy bringing us to a morning mindfulness moment. 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That Mama's Gun Joy that was giving off a little bit of like a Scissor Sisters meets Stevie Wonder vibes. That's where it was. I wanted to do a reading today from our Daily Stoics. Been a minute since we visited them again. Mr. Marcus Aurelius is bringing us the wisdom today. It's called Start With Where the World Is. I am not referring to the doomsday or prophecy aspect. In fact, when I think about the state of the world and the way that we are, yes, there's plenty to stomp our feet at, but there is a lot of opportunity. There's a lot of opportunity to take a different perspective, find the way to be a hero in someone's life, find the way to brighten someone else's day, find the way to give away some of the loving kindness that we have built up a surplus of just by simply being mindful. Marcus Aurelius said, "Do now what nature demands of you. Get right to it if that's in your power. Don't look around to see if people will know about it. Don't await perfection of Plato's Republic, but be satisfied with even the smallest step forward and regard the outcome as a small thing." The layman's terms take away modern day interpretation. Have you ever heard the expression, don't let perfect be the enemy of good enough? The idea is not to settle or compromise your standards, but rather not to become trapped by idealism. The community organizer Saul Alinsky opens his book, Rules for Radicals, with a pragmatic but inspiring articulation of the same idea. Quote, "As an organizer, I start from where the world is, as it is, not as I would like it to be. That we accept the world as it does not in any sense weaken our desire to change it into what we believe it should be. It is necessary to begin where the world is if we are going to change it to what we think it should be." He says that there's plenty that you could do right now, today, that would make the world a better place. There are plenty of small steps that, were you to take them, would help move things forward. Don't excuse yourself from doing them because the conditions aren't right or because a better opportunity might come along soon. Do what you can right now. And when you've done it, keep in perspective. Don't overblow the results. Shun both the ego and excuse before and after. It was Gandhi that said, "Be the change that you want to see in the world." That's exactly what it's speaking about. Go out and make peace, make happiness, make love. If we are tired of seeing the tumult of the world and which in the state that we're in, of which we can definitely get involved in and bogged down by, do something about it. And it doesn't have to be big and it doesn't have to be perfect. Make tiny little baby steps to make your personal existence happier than it was when you went to bed last night. I've got a couple of songs lined up here about today. We're going to do the Grassroots, Let's Live for Today, the Temptations, Ball of Confusion, That's What the World Is Today, and Soham Girl Band, Everything is Good in the Neighborhood.

0: All right, So Hum, Girls Band, Everything Good in the Neighborhood, The Temptations before that, Ball of Confusion, That's What the World is Today, Hey, The Grassroots with Let's Live for Today, wrapping up our morning mindfulness section brought to us by Humboldt Area Foundation and New Life Services. 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Well, breaking up is not wonderful. 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All right, we're going to take a very quick commercial break, come back and barrel our way towards the top of the hour where we will play some music for the kiddos on K-Hum Kids.
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Yeah, Dr. John, dis dat da utta. 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My name is Toby. This is Toby in the Morning. It is Thursday, June 18th. And now is the time of the day that we like to pay attention to our children, whereas they are not necessarily in the car on their way to school. I mean, there might be some summer programs going on, but by and large, there are kids not using their alarm clocks, waiting until their bedhead settles down before they go out into the light of day to ride scooters, e-bikes, whatever, out and about in the neighborhood. And that's what we're here to celebrate. We're here to celebrate everything children, seeing that they are amidst their summer vacation, some of the greatest times of their lives, core memories being made. We're here for it all. And I am going right back to our teenage angsty list. I love this playlist. Angsty Mid-2000s Teenager is the name of the playlist. And I like pulling the songs off that remind us all of what it was like to trudge through life kind of unseen, one foot in childhood, one foot in, oh, I've got to be an adult now. That's a tough, tough place to be. High schoolers, we know all the feels. What I don't think happens enough, in my personal opinion, is I do not think that adults share their experiences with their kids enough. I think that we need to let them know that we were there, we've been there, we've done that. Here's what happened to me. Here's how we made it through. That's what it's all about. And I've got the music to prove it. We're going to play a little bit of Panic at the Disco, maybe some Michelle Branch, All American Rejects. We're just here for it. If there's something that you want to hear, something that summarizes your angst as a kid, give me a call here in the booth. 707-232-5486. 707-232-KHUM. In the meantime, in the in-between time, here's a little 9 in the Afternoon by Panic at the Disco.

Feeling so good, the way that we do when it's 9 in the afternoon, that is summer vacation. Where are the kids? Are they there? Are they here? Are they over there? They're everywhere, man. Here's a little Michelle Branch for your summer.

0: Yes, I see you, Michelle Branch. I really, really do. And I see all of you kids. The takeaway on that song for me is you are not alone. Never, ever, ever. You've got me at the very least. 707-232-KHUM. We're going to stop for take a very quick commercial break. Let our very valuable sponsors of KHUM Kids, BMW of Humble Band, the Club for Fitness, say good morning to us. They understand the inherent value of children. And then we'll come right back with a little bit more of an upbeat, rocky angst.
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0: Hey, Humboldt County, this is Courtney Davis, Group Fitness Lead here at the Club for Fitness in McKinleyville, and I've got some incredible news to share with you. 2026 has your membership at the club unlocking over 50 complimentary group fitness classes per week. 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
1: All right, according to the American Reject, certainly not me. When you see my face, I hope it gives you hell. I don't feel that way. I just want you to know. When you see my face, I hope that you smile and are happy and are full of love and joy. But American Rejects, if you ever see them, oh, they hope it gives you hell. I wake

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Here's a little Good Charlotte, Lifestyles of the Rich and Famous. What's that like? I assure you, I do not know.

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You just enjoy this great song from Fountains of Wayne.

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We just wanted to hang out more at Josh's house than any other house. Anyways, you can't be angsty in the 2000s without Sum 41. So if you're feeling like you're in too deep, they've got your lyrics.

I think I've got time for one more, and this is called Radio Without the Rules. It's their fault for ever telling me that. So here is a little Weezer for your day. Beverly Hills. I feel, having been in Beverly Hills quite a bit, I think this song perfectly captures

0: Wrap it up for our K-Hum Kids for the Day.
1: Oops, I put down the wrong volume. I'm like, why is my voice getting quieter? That does wrap it up for K-Hum Kids today. We will be right back at it. 8 o'clock tomorrow morning, but that doesn't mean that we have to stop doing anything today. Today is going to be a very fun day. It is Bagel Day here in the office. It is Thursday, June 18th, the day before June 19th, which is Juneteenth. There's a lot of teenths in there. For your morning, and there are major celebrations for Juneteenth happening all over the place. I want you to head over to blackhumboldt.com to find out more, but I will be talking ad nauseum about them as we go along. Let's stop for a very quick commercial break. When we come back, we'll do some mapache with ghosts.
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I got children that don't even know me, and that's not fair. I got children right here at home, and they don't care. I've been a reckless, rambling, restless rover most of my life. Everything has been a series of mistakes. Ain't never done nothing right. Please.

0: mouse trap.
1: I know I could. 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
0: I don't know.
1: Just one more chance.
0: I believe I could.
1: I got a better mouse trap in my mind right now.
0: I'm scared to bet on myself.
2: All of the things that I didn't consider.
1: I bet on you.
3: But remember, I was saying, what do you think? I asked you recently, I was like, what do you think the best debut record is for any genre, whatever? For me, it was this record. This is off the B-52's debut record. Oh, well, no, but I... No. To me, the first thing, okay, what did 52 Girls, literally the first thing that came up when you said that right there was 30 Helens Agree.
2: Oh, that's a good one.
3: Do you remember that from Kids in the Hall? Totally.
2: Yeah.
3: Yes, I know. It's 100%. But no, but again, check out some of these names. Some of these are fun, archaic, old school names on that she lists as 52 Girls. Well, that actually might be true, because I think it kicks off with Planet Claire. I think that's song number one. Then I believe it goes into a couple of the hits. I think... that's a good question. You'll have to look it up. A couple of my faves come later in the record. I'm a big fan of Hero Worship. I'm a big fan of the phone number.
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3: totally
5: Paradise.
3: Agree.
5: Here's
3: I
5: what's
3: hear
5: happening.
3: You.
5: Amazon. Is it already too late to get an anti-Amazon ballot initiative on the November ballot? We'll find out soon. Organizers face a daunting timeline. They need about 5,000 signatures by August the 7th, the last possible date to consolidate a ballot measure with the general election. Details at the Outpost. Wildfires. There's a fire weather watch in effect for Friday from 5 a.m. to 9 p.m. for much
3: and
5: of
3: just,
5: Humboldt,
3: her vocals,
5: southwestern Siskiyou, and northwestern Trinity counties. Details on that at the Outpost.
3: She's got one of the coolest
5: Humboldt County
3: kind of
5: Health Department warns of potential exposure to pertussis or whooping cough at specific locations in McKinleyville, Arcata, and Fortuna. Full details on that and more news at LostCoastOutpost.com.
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0: No, right.
1: I do believe that some of you listening to us over the course of the last half hour got a little bit of a Chris and I banter, or at least maybe half of it, that was actually being recorded. And I think it was going out live on air. When I looked down, my buttons and my lights were like, wait a minute, that doesn't make any sense. But hey, live radio, it happens. Buttons are pushed when they're not supposed to be. We move on with our life. Not only that, but it was awesome banter about B-52s, of which Chris is a fan, which I am, again, a fan. I'm very happily a fan of the B-52s now because I am stemmed from banquet life, food and beverage life, where I had to hear Rock Lobster and Love Shack every single weekend. So it was not uncommon for me to want to lift my foot off the gas pedal and kick my radio whenever one of those songs came on. So I had this natural... what's the opposite of affinity for B-52s? And then I come here and I find... Did you have an opposite? Oh, I thought you were talking... Too loathe. I love that. Yeah, I had an I had an absolute loathe. Loathing? I loathe. But then I come here and I find out just how amazing the B-52s are. And so I will talk about them now as I am a fresh butterfly from the cocoon. The old caterpillar Toby is gone with the wind. 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It is Thursday, June 18th, the day before June 19th, which is Juneteenth. And that's a lot of teenths. Today is also the beginning of all of the festivities around Juneteenth. I implore you to head to blackhumboldt.com, find out all the amazing things that are happening. They're doing a roller skating party over in Blue Lake tonight at 5 o'clock. If you have not been roller skating in a while, this is the time to do it. It is an adult skate party. Leave the kids at home. You can rent skates there. You don't have to have them. But it is an event to behold, and all of your youth comes flooding back to you in your first couple of turns around the floor. I am a fan. You should be too. Tomorrow is going to be, of course, Juneteenth. They're going to do a hip-hop takeover over on the gazebo at Friday Night Markets, where I will be broadcasting live. So we'll be bringing that with you and to you. It's going to be an amazing time down at Friday Night Markets. Saturday is an all-day event, 12 o'clock over at Halverson Park. And then there's also a burlesque show over at the Miniplex at Goat's Tavern. There's a lot going on for Juneteenth. So again, head over to blackhumboldt.com. Find out all of the cool ways to celebrate equality. We are going to jump right into our K-Hummy ways right now. Ease your bum on down into that lazy river in between that inner tube. Pop a nice adult beverage. It's 9 o'clock in the morning. Why not? Here's Hummingbird with Daughter of Empire.

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0: No, right. Going to head on to a quick commercial break. Before we do, let's take a look at our social calendars, find out what's going on for us tonight, today, all over the place, all over Humboldt County. What's going on for you tonight? Today is the kickoff of Juneteenth, so there's plenty to get to today, tomorrow being Juneteenth, and then on into the weekend having to do with Black Humboldt. I want you to go to blackhumboldt.com for all of the pertinent information that you can find out what to do and where to go for your Juneteenth celebrations. Our Look at the Good Time Guide is brought to us by Eureka Natural Food Plaza and Eco Groovy Deals. In addition to Juneteenth kicking off tonight at the Blue Lake Roller Rink, amongst other things, at 10 o'clock this morning, there is the speaker series is starting up. That's something you got to register for. You can do that on blackhumboldt.com. But in addition to that, over at the Arcata Playhouse, Mary Schultz is playing at 7:30. She is a dedicated activist, singer, songwriter, and she sings about community, human connection, warmth, honesty, hope, and the times that we live in. There's a morning bird walk over at the Humboldt Botanical Gardens that's starting right now. Backseat drivers are over at the Logger Bar. That is our own Patrick Cleary. He'll be a part of the backseat drivers, I believe. I know that Frank Anderson is on harmonica, and I believe that Patrick is part of that whole thing. But check them out over at the Logger Bar in Blue Lake Plaza at Captain's Quarters. And the Juneteenth kickoff social event is over at the Blue Lake Roller Rink. DJ Professor Funk will be spinning for this 18 and over event. If it has been a while since you have roller skated, I suggest highly recapturing that feeling, because it all comes flooding back the second you do your first and second spin around the dark dance floor with lasers going everywhere. There is the Short Play Festival over at the Exit Theater. Our own Jordan in the afternoon is integral in the sound and lighting on that. So make sure that you go check out the Exit Theater Short Play Festival. That starts at 7 o'clock tonight. Open mic night over at Siren Song. And then there's a couple of places to do some karaoke if you're so inclined. Miniplex at Goat's Tavern, as well as Vista Del Mar. So all kinds of fun things to get involved in tonight over in Eureka. I'm sorry, over in Humboldt, all over Humboldt. Eureka Natural Foods, Plaza, and Eco Groovy Deals are going to make sure you have a rip-roaring time. Let's stop for a very quick commercial break. Come back on the other side with some Ian McFarland, Coffee Shops and Modern Rock.
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2: Hi, I'm Will Harling, Director of the Mid-Klamath Watershed Council. 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Watching as wildfires nearly wipe towns off the map, it is clear our communities are also dependent on restoring fire process. Since 2003, we have safely implemented hundreds of prescribed burns, treating thousands of acres and building trust with regulatory agencies and the communities we serve. We take extra steps to inform and engage residents before burns, protect smoke-sensitive neighbors in their homes with commercial-grade air filters,

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5: All right. Little Etta James, little commercial break, bringing us into at least close enough to the top of the hour. It's 9:59 a.m. Couldn't be closer to 10 without being 10 itself. 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My name is Toby. This is Toby in the Morning. It is Thursday, June 18th. It appears that my coffee has kicked in. I can feel how fast I was going just now. And only because I'm not alone in the booth, I am with guests. Hello, guests. How are you today?
6: Oh, great. How are you doing, Toby?
5: I'm awesome. Thank
6: you. You sound good. Yeah.
5: Did I tell you? I was going to put on a different hat. I didn't want to shock anybody. Wow. Tamara, are you okay?
7: I'm fine.
5: Okay, good. I am with Tamara and Rick. We are talking a little bit about the Freshwater Grange is having an event this Sunday. Very excited to have you in the booth, both of you. Summer Solstice Benefit going on at the Grange. So, Tamara, you are the president of the Grange. That's correct?
7: Yes.
5: How long have you been in that role down there?
7: Well, I grew up in the Grange. I've been in that Grange since I was six, but I've been a president.
5: That's almost how almost all Grange stories go.
7: Yes. Yeah. But I've been president for the last 14 years.
5: And we were connecting a little bit off of Mike, listener, as my mom is the manager of the Danville Grange. So I know all about Grange and Grange culture. And Freshwater, I don't know anything about, but you are giving me a little bit of a heads up on what it does. And if you, I could get you to kind of repeat some of that stuff, because it's so based in history and community. And we have a lot of Granges here in Humboldt, and for a very good reason. I like to say that we're 2 degrees of separation here in Humboldt as opposed to 7 in the rest of the world. And the Grange system is one of the reasons that we're so connected and we're so together. What is all the things that the Grange does?
7: Well, Freshwater Grange specifically, it was built in 1885. It's a dance hall.
5: Wow.
7: And since 1885, it has been the auditorium for Garfield School.
5: Very
7: they
5: cool.
7: They have put on their winter performance there every year. We also do a lot of events. We support youth through 4-H meets there. We have bingo nights. We're open for Halloween.
5: Oh, it was where every one of our major family parties was at the Grange.
7: Yes.
5: You know, this is like, do you do that? Do you do what we do? Would you rent it out for private events and things like that?
7: Oh, yes.
5: Yeah.
7: So we have, you know, birthday parties, weddings, memorials. Like I said, I did my school plays on that stage. I got married on that stage.
5: Yeah. So, we've got very parallel, remembrances. And for anyone that might be unaware of what it's just a huge hall. It's a big hall. It's got usually a kitchen facility, of course.
6: And nice
5: it's got
6: kitchen.
5: And they usually do. Isn't that amazing?
6: Always.
5: Like, they're almost commercial.
6: Well, it's originally started from the ag community getting together for their weekend parties or meetings or whatever. Tamara, you got something to say about the how it started with a kind of a resistance to the forces at large?
7: Well,
6: I thought that was very interesting.
7: Originally started in 1867, so it was after the Civil War, and it is an agricultural organization, and it originally was a way to support farmers and sort of protect them against big railroad corporations. So, and promoting education and advocacy, and that's still very much today. There's a process for local granges to come up with resolutions and then send it to the state grange. And the state grange, they debate it, and if it goes to the legislative person for the grange at the state, and then if that goes through, I mean, it can go all the way up to a national.
5: Yeah, and it's a recognized grassroots decision-making body. I mean, it really is. It's understood that if the Grange got together and came up with this stuff, that's for a reason, which is wonderful. But it does take a village to keep it running, and this is kind of what we're doing on Sunday. Is that right? This is a benefit for the Grange itself?
7: Yes. Like I said, our building is 1885,
5: yeah.
7: And we are in the process of upgrading, and we put in solar power. We have heat pumps now. I remember back in the day when, before breakfast, you had to start the big wood stoves.
5: Yes.
7: It was always cold in the hall. And we just refinished our beautiful 1930s wood floors.
5: Oh, that's wild.
6: Great dance floor. You couldn't beat it.
5: That's phenomenal.
7: Yeah. So we have plans to put in ADA bathrooms, and we're in the process of bringing it up to modern while keeping it historic charm.
5: Oh yeah, you have to. Yeah. It's like in the nature of the Trinidad Grange, it's just a wonderful hall that they've got there too. But you've got the help of a lot of friends that are coming in. You've got Michael Cavanaugh, local artist poet that's coming in. Clan Dykin.
6: So
5: yes. turn you loose on that.
6: It's funny. Well, Clan Dykin, that's their name, and it's been a lot of confusion over the years. At one point we were billed as a lesbian band in Ashland.
5: Which I thought was great. I mean, as soon as you said that before, I'm like, that's awesome. And you're like, maybe not so much.
6: It was packed. The hall was packed with like people. And we were not what they were expecting. And it was kind of odd, you know?
5: Yeah.
6: But, I mean, Dykin is the last name is Bear and Mark Dykin. And it used to be Leon. I mean, there was four Dykin brothers and two of their wives, and it was all Clan Dykin. You know, they're the Dykin clan, and they're part Native American and part Dutch, so they have the Clan Dykin. You know,
5: oh, that's like fantastic.
6: That's how they came out with the name. I mean, they didn't come up with the name; they were just labeled that by people. Oh, it's the Dykin clan. You know, so they eventually it just stuck with them. You know?
5: And predominantly, they're not actually local; they're outside the area. You're local. You play with them when they need you.
6: Yeah, I am the auxiliary band. I toured with them incessantly from '95 to 2005, where we did shows like Warm Up for the Grateful Dead, and you know, played Giant. We played the Hog Farm, the Picnic.
5: Oh yeah,
6: many times we played the Tribal Stomp. The Picnic was the Great Days, you know, where we had giant bands there, and you know, it's
5: Ten Mile Creek Revival,
6: the Kate Wolf thing, and they're playing that too. Klondike's at that.
5: Great!
6: Yeah, that's how I got them here because we're doing near Cave Junction, Illinois River Festival on Saturday.
5: Biasha will be up here on Monday.
6: And they're driving down to the Hog Farm. They're coming through here. I'm like, we got to find a gig. So that's why I went to the hall. We looked at the hall and I was like, this is our neighborhood hall. We just moved here. I was on the East Coast for 20 years. That's why I wasn't in the band. I had to go take care of my parents and stuff. But finally, they moved on and I'm here.
5: Yeah.
6: So I'm in the best place on earth again.
5: It's amazing. And you're playing music and you're bringing it together.
6: You've
5: been on the stage there before. You've played there.
6: Yes, yeah. I've played hundreds and hundreds of shows with these guys. They never stop. Bear keeps writing albums. They're on their 13th or 14th album. They're working on their 14th album.
5: Wow.
6: And I'm trying to get them to do some of the old stuff, you know, that I knew well.
5: Yeah.
6: But it's hard.
5: Yeah, please play the stuff that I've practiced.
6: I know. It's so hard. I got all these new songs I got to learn. So, yeah, I've been working on it. But anyway, the shows, it's only $15, and we have some world class musicians, rock and reggae. I don't know if you like rock and roll or reggae, folk even. We have Daryl Cherney, who's going to sit in with us.
5: Oh, awesome.
6: And who's, he's a big kind of folk guy, you know. He like gives you the news on his songs, you know, the local news, you know.
5: What are you guys doing for food and beverages? Is there going to be some libations and refreshments?
7: There will be a bar,
5: okay.
7: Beer and wine.
5: Oh, great.
7: And there'll be food available.
5: It's a 5 o'clock event. It's not a morning event or anything like that. It's 5 o'clock event.
6: Well, yeah, it's Father's Day. It's a Sunday.
5: Oh my gosh, it's Father's Day.
6: Yeah,
5: that was a glass of cold water.
6: Oh,
5: sorry.
6: Yeah. I'm sorry, but you know. But you know what? You can still go and have a good time with your dad all day, and then take
5: 100%.
6: Him out to this, and
5: this
6: he'll rock out. You know, it's the end of the day, and Michael Kavanaugh will start out, and then we're gonna have the Dykens, and then Daryl, and then more Dykens. So we'll have hours of music and a whole variety.
5: Oh, this is a great
6: stuff
5: way to spend Father's Day for sure.
6: You will feel good. The music.
5: Well, and you're getting back to
6: music.
5: The community. How do you not feel good about rocking out, getting chilled a little bit in that summer, just that mellowed out, and then also, you know, promoting the Grange
6: with a positive message.
5: With a
6: you know,
5: huge
6: that's
5: positive,
6: the thing you always
5: yeah.
6: get with the Dykens. It's you know, we did originally. I think you know what got them famous was more. You know, they did a lot of Whole Earth Festival in Davis, and then. They did a lot of protests where they shut down a nuclear plant right outside. I think it's an Ion, which is a funny name for a place. There's a nuclear power plant near Sacramento, surrounded by vineyards and fields. And, you know, it's like not the place for a nuclear. It's in the breadbasket of America. They have this nuclear power plant. So they played down there a lot and with a protest every weekend until more and more people came. And they actually shut that down by popular vote. First one ever done that way. And then we'd go to the nuclear test site and protest just the bringing uranium there from all over as well as down and waste dumps down in Southern Cal. We did
5: music
6: shows.
5: Music as a weapon, man.
6: And then we also do a big benefit in every fall, which we were here last fall and the fall before it forever. We'll be back at the, I think, Arcata Playhouse in the fall to do the Beauty Way Tour where we're helping out the resistors down in Navajo land, Diné, who are holding out against the coal mine that if they move, if they even leave their hogans, it gets bulldozed and they start digging coal there, but they can't remove them. So they stay there.
5: Yeah,
6: so we bring them food every year.
5: I would imagine that you don't have to go very far to find something to rage against the machine about, you know, especially in this day and age. But that's awesome. I love that you guys are keeping it rolling.
6: So,
5: and it starts with the grassroots campaign of building up this Grange and making sure that the Grange gets taken care of because it's such an integral part. One of the things I loved about the poster was the Carpool Encouraged.
7: Yes.
5: That's right on the front. That must mean something. Tell us a little
7: bit
5: about.
7: We have a parking lot, but it's limited parking, so please carpool. You know, there's parking on Freshwater Road if the parking lot's full.
5: Yeah, that makes perfect sense. Most Granges are that way too.
7: Yep. Yeah. Most Granges.
5: Before everyone.
7: You know, they're in rural areas, but towns build up around them, and this Grange is right in between. It's residential, so.
5: So just in case you're in a spot where you can take down a little information, this is the time to pick up your pen or your phone in your notes tab. Write this down, 49 Grange Road in Eureka. So technically in Eureka, Freshwater Grange is right out there. You can't miss it. It's an amazing place to be. You can get more information at freshwatergrange.com. Is it just pay at the door?
7: Yep.
5: Yeah.
7: You can buy tickets online through Zeppi. So that's on our website.
5: Okay, great.
6: But we do need volunteers still to clean up, right?
7: If you go to our website, you can get more information about volunteering.
6: Yeah, you can come and help us clean up a little. It takes the village to clean up sometimes, you know, and we do it quick that way.
5: How
6: and
5: long do you, then think you that get a free ticket to go? I mean, do you guys have an idea? Is it like 5
6: well,
5: to 9?
6: We have to be done by 10, you know. So,
5: oh, that's
6: you
5: right.
6: Know,
5: yeah.
6: However, ordinances. The audience keeps asking for more, I think we'll keep giving you.
5: Yeah,
6: know.
5: And then, you know, dads have to get back to their lazy boys and four fingers in the top of their waistband and just be like, this is my day.
6: It's
5: so
6: our day,
5: yeah. So, but yeah, well, I would think nothing less than 10 o'clock because that's the way that these things go. It's
6: it
5: just
6: goes
5: like, keep it going,
6: Yeah, I think so. But you know, it's a quiet neighborhood there and it is Sunday. So yeah, not much past 10.
5: Yeah. That's the other thing about Grange Halls. It's usually smack dab in the middle of a urban environment.
6: Totally surrounded by homes.
5: That was so much a big part of my mom and I's whole thing. It's just like police reports about like, you kept the music going too long. And it's like, it was a quinceañera. It was Saturday. What do you want us to do?
7: Most of the time people, you know, we have weddings there and live bands will play and the neighbors will be like, you know, they're like, oh, we got to hear, you know.
5: Yeah.
7: This wonderful band.
5: That's what you want.
7: Yeah.
5: But Karen slip into our everyday lives. But we understand. Well, thank you. Thank you very much for coming on the show, letting us know that
6: thank
5: this
6: you,
5: is
6: Toby.
5: Happening.
6: Yeah,
5: no,
6: thanks
5: we appreciate
7: for having
5: you having. We're going to put it up on Loco and make sure that people know where the links are in case they missed the interview. They can listen again.
6: Right. And if you don't have $15, you can get in anyway. Just, yeah. You know, it's okay.
5: Security's pretty lax.
6: Whatever. You know, we'll let you in. But, you know,
5: it's
6: you
5: for
6: can
5: the
6: come
5: community.
6: Help. You can come help clean up.
5: I don't
6: up,
5: know. Tamara had a look on her face like, really?
6: Well,
5: really?
6: It's true. I mean, but really, you know, we don't want to turn anyone away, but you know, you could help out, you know, and be part of
5: true.
6: Our volunteers.
5: Yeah.
6: So you
5: the
6: know,
5: old,
6: if,
5: and the old-fashioned way of like do your dishes
6: you know,
5: at the restaurant to pay for your
6: we
5: steak.
6: We still got a big kitchen to clean up, and we got a floor to clean up before we
5: if you
6: we
5: can't pay $15, don't worry, we'll charge the person in front of you $20.
6: Yeah, there you go. Awesome.
5: Let us know how it went. We can't wait to hear it. And then if you're looking for something to do for Father's Day, look no further. This is the place to go. It's a double whammy. You get a wonderful afternoon with wonderful people on your special day, and it goes right back to the community, making sure that you continue to stay in business and keep doing what you're doing. Continued success to you both.
6: Right.
7: Thank
6: on.
7: You.
5: Yeah,
7: thanks
5: looking
7: for
5: forward
7: us.
5: To more. All right, we're going to stop for a very quick commercial break. Before we do, it's telling me that I've got to tell you a little bit about Pacific Paradise, which I was not prepared to do. So live radio, the magic of Pacific Paradise is not only one of the oldest head shops in California, but it's also where it's all about the vibe. And the selection is abundant. The prices are low and the flower is local. 10 to 9 every day in Arcata. All right, we're going to stop for a very quick commercial break. Come back and do some J.D. King Call Me the Breeze when we get back.
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0: 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Ibido Sound Machine, Concept of Love, bringing us to a very quick commercial break. 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
0: All right. It was wonderful to sit down with Tamara, the president of Freshwater Grange, and Rick of Van Dyken, who are hosting an event this Sunday down at the Freshwater Grange in Eureka to fundraise to get some much needed repairs done on the building. Keep them in our community as long as they've been there. They deserve that type of respect all the way since 18, what'd she say, 65? That's unbelievable. But their visit did bump our Artist of the Week down a little bit. So let's get to the Dandy Warhols, who, ironically, Dandy Warhols was brought to us by Rick, of Klandyken, who we just spoke with. He sent an email early in the week and said, hey, listen, you should do the Dandy Warhols as one of your Artists of the Week. And we did, because they are an American psychedelic alternative rock band that went very well with the Night Parrots that we had done the week before. They were formed in Portland, Oregon in 1994 by Courtney Taylor Taylor and guitarist Pete Holmstrom. They went through a couple of different iterations of people throughout, but later joined by keyboardist Zia McCobb and Eric Hedford. So the three guys and a girl left in 1998. To start their tour. They were a bar band in Portland, Oregon, and were immediately discovered and signed to a record deal, and they've done nothing but succeed since. So our Artist of the Week is made possible by Eureka Floor Carpet One, Coldwell Banker Sellers Realty, and we want to bring you the very best of the Dandy Warhols. Here's Thick Girls Knock Me Out, followed by Teutonic Wine.

0: All right, that set had a little bit of everything for everybody. That was the Shin Ribs and the Rolling Stones. Before that, our Artist of the Week, made possible by Eureka Floor Carpet One and Coldwell Banker Sellers Realty. We are moving right along. Quick commercial break, and then Nathaniel Ratliff and the Night Sweats. Be there.
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Leon Redbone, anytime, bringing us to the end of that 10 o'clock and on into the 11 o'clock. Our last hour together today, but that's all right. Fear not. We've got whole 60 minutes left of this day and then a whole Juneteenth together tomorrow. Plus, I will be in the gazebo tomorrow evening from 5 to 7 for Friday Night Market. So there's going to be all Toby all the time. But until then, you're listening to 104.3 or 104.7 KHUM. KHUM out of Cutton, Eureka, Arcata, Fortuna, all over Humboldt County, streaming live on KHUM.com. As stated, my name is Toby. This is Toby in the Morning on Thursday, June 18th, and we are meandering ourselves right along on this wonderful Thursday down the lazy river of K-humminess, including this little ditty. Here's Geese, I See Myself.

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8: 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Spoiler alert, we are cabbies. That's right, cabbies. We actually don't... Oh, yeah, I guess we do say that we're a taxi company. 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You got the script right there?
9: Cab service.
8: Cab service. 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It's got a name, though, doesn't it? K-Hum Cab Service. That's right. I'm driving Jordan's shotgun. I need his phone because, as you know, the running gag of us is that I don't have my own phone.
9: Yeah, you're driving.
8: I'm driving and he's in shotgun and he is not taking us to where our fare wants him to go. So
9: got better.
8: And you'll go. Basically, it's you'll go where we tell you to go.
9: Yeah,
8: read the spoiler line. What's the one line?
9: Yes, K-Hum Cab Service with no destination.
8: None. What do you say to our fare though at the very end? Like you'll go where
9: you don't even know what you want.
8: Yeah, you don't know what you want until we show you. That is so aggressive. I do not condone the type of service that K-Hum Cab Service gives, but you're gonna want to be in tune for that because that's about to hit the spot. And we have a guest star on this one, which we don't usually do. So yeah, excited to see that, hear that. Get as much of the greenhouse episode as you can. And we're putting it together into a short, I'm sure at some point in life, we'll come up with some sort of extended version of the Good Time Guide and figure out how to distribute that. All right. But until then, we've got plenty to do. Let's do the OC's toe cutter.

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And Humboldt has no shortage of musicians, which is why Monday through Friday, we bring you local talent from past and present, featuring local legends, rising artists, and touring bands. 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

0: How do you not love any song that incorporates whistling? I also, as you know, if you've known me for any amount of time, love stomp and call and response. Whistling, stomping, and call and responding, they get my gander. They got me going. That was A Lot More Free from Max McNown. Bringing us to our very final break of the day, of which we can probably come back on the other side of this and squeeze a couple more tunes out of this before I gotta leave you. I want to get as much out of this as we possibly can. So get him off the air. I'm leaving.
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2: And today's K-Hum Kid is Sienna. Sienna is on her way out to Fieldbrook Elementary School. 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
0: And just like that, Sienna became a K-Hum kid. Kids should feel special. 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
3: 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What's your name?
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4: Tambourines by Taylor Swift.
3: You got it, Kinsley. Have an awesome day at school.
0: They are arguably our most important citizens, so join the movement and become a K-Hum kid today.
3: K-Hum, this is Toby.
4: This is Sienna. Can I ask a question?
3: Absolutely. What do you got?
4: Am I a K-Hum kid?
3: You sure are, Sienna. You sure are.
0: K-Hum Kids is brought to you by the Club for Fitness and BMW of Humble Bay.

0: All right, little Harry Nilsson, Without You, bringing us to the end of our road together. Our time has come. Oh, no, that always launches me into my Alice in Wonderland tirade, and I can't really let that go until I get it out. You ever see that South Park episode where anytime anyone goes up to Cartman and says, I'm sailing away, he has to launch into the whole song? Or else it'll stick with them all day and it'll disrupt his day. That's kind of how I feel about that Alice in Wonderland soliloquy about the oysters, the walrus and the oysters. The time has come, my little friends, to speak of other things, of shoes and chips and sealing wax and cabbages and kings. And while the sea is boiling hot and whether pigs have wings, Kalu Kalai will eat to dine like cabbages and kings. I'll be right back in this chair at 6 a.m. tomorrow morning. And until then, I hope you have a wonderful Thursday. I'm out of here.
1: Forget it, I'm out of here. Forget it, I'm out of here. Forget it, I'm out of here. Just do whatever, Dad. I'm out of here.
2: 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This is Jordan, your local afternoon voice in a box, and we're hopping on into the afternoon show today. Ready for whatever we've got in store, a foggy drive. We've got a whole bunch of great music coming on up here, and a lot of events happening here on the Pacific Northwest. But I've also got a kernel of wisdom for you, courtesy of one of the plays that really is something that struck me during the short play festival prep this week. And there's this show called Timetable, written by an incredible playwright named Jeff Perlman. It's part of the short play fest at Exit. And the special is short, sweet, and worth repeating. It's wisdom, but the wisdom entree has been 86'd. So I'm serving up the practical insight tart instead. Tell your friends you love them. Make it weird. Life's too short for small tables and too long for small talk. Gratuity is optional. Gratitude is highly encouraged. Now plant that in your garden and don't forget to water it. Coming on up, we got Locals Only at 12:30, Junk Drawer at 1:30, Good Time Guide at 3, Artist of the Week at 3:30. And right now, it's time for a little good old classic, Franklin's Tower, man. Coming on in.

0: 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This is Ansel from Arcata. 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It's pretty chill.
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5: 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But I have an alternative that I think is going to be just right. And that is my show and the name of it. What's up, y'all? This is Goldilocks coming at you. And on Wednesday nights, I bring you amazing hip-hop from both around the world and from artists that are right here in Humboldt County. I also bring you some R&B, some reggae, some big soul selections, and it is all just right. It is so nice, and it's the perfect way to spend your Wednesday evening. So you can still have those friends over. You can play some games, but throw my show on. I'm telling you, you will enjoy yourself to the fullest. And it is sponsored by Civita Health, from 7 p.m. to 10 p.m. every Wednesday night here on K-Hum Radio Without the Rules.

0: K-Home Radio Without the Rules. That's Eric Gabriel's Rent. Before that, we had Elizabeth and the Catapult and a little David Bowie in the mix up there. But right now, we're hopping on into the afternoon weather update. It's brought to you today by Revolution Bicycles. And while the ocean may look friendly today, after all, it waves. All right, I'll go ahead and see myself out. But no, but truthfully, this is actually a hazardous sea warning in effect with a small craft advisory to boot. Brookings morning fog gives way to sun this afternoon and reaches a high today of 59. Crescent City, mostly cloudy, high of 58. On the coast, you got your Arcadia, Eureka, Samoa, Ferndale circuit. Morning fog has lifted, and it lifted into a little bit of light drizzle, a stray shower or two. But the afternoon outlook is actually going to be cool, with some clouds and sun sharing today's high of 62. And inland, sunny and hot, like Willow Creek, very warm, high of 93. And fire weather watch in effect, Garberville, 78. Not as hot. And that's your forecast, brought to you by Revolution Bicycles. And remember, when the ocean waves, wave back, but never turn your back on the ocean. Now, before we hop into the break round in the corner on Into Locals Only, want to give you the opportunity to, well, if you need to, get yourself a second job or get yourself the next job on the horizon, because the best time to look for a job is while you have one. 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
5: 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The Old Druids, a Eureka Arcata duo, Camille Barrowdale and Ben Anderson, making intimate, raw, home-built rock with a psychedelic streak and a little midnight wizardry glitter in the corners. It's been a passion project for 3 years for them, and The Old Druids are actually pairing the release of their new album with shows at the Humgrown Music Festival in Redway next weekend, June 26th, and at Block and Tackle Designs in Myers Flat on July 18th. They submitted their info to the Locals Only form at khum.com and told me, "We play intimate rock music inspired by Woodstock and magic and midnight wizards like you." First of all, respect. 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So here's how we're going to do it. I'm going to throw at you three cuts off of that new album, back to back. And if it hits your ear just right, you can chase it down on Bandcamp, theolddruids.bandcamp.com. And it is the old version of spelling the word old with an E at the end. 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Now, first up, we're going to play Shining Bright. We'll slide on into some psychedelic cowboy. Oh, no, sorry, psychic cowboy. And then we're going to wrap up this set with Going to Humboldt featuring Steve Murphy. And all right, thank you so much to the sponsors, Brothers That Just Do Gutters, Humboldt Herbals, Mind's Eye Manufactory, and Eureka Floor Carpet One. And now check them on out. This is The Old Druids.

0: That was exactly what was needed today, man. That just hits the spot. That is the right kind of fuzz, tingle, tickle in the back of the brain that we all need right now to just kind of wind ourselves into this Thursday afternoon. Thanks so much to the old Druids for making some incredible music. Continue to do so. Continue to share it out with the rest of us. And thank you so much. Thanks also to the sponsors that give them the space. Brothers That Just Do Gutters, Humboldt Herbals, Mind's Eye Manufactory, and Eureka Floor Carpet One. And thank you for tuning on in. And if you yourself are a local artist or you know one and you want something heard, send it in. Keep the scene loud. Keep it weird. And we'll be back here again tomorrow at 12:30 for another round of Locals Only.
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Translator K2H2AD in Ferndale. This is Jordan in the afternoon. You got the Junk Drawer opening on up at 1:30, but until then, just jamming along. 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
2: 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This is an oddball out there. Today's find is Frankie Yankovic and his Yanks with In Heaven There Is No Beer. Now, if the last name just made your brain go Weird Al, same. But different Yankovic. No relation, in fact, but he is a beautiful accordion coincidence. Frankie Yankovic was the polka superstar, literally known as America's Polka King, and Weird Al has joked that one reason his parents steered him toward the accordion and away from the guitar was because Frankie was so successful, like there should at least be one more accordion-playing Yankovic in the world. So here's your moment. Two Yankovics, two very different lanes. Frankie's turning dance halls into a party, and Al's turning pop songs into parodies, both powered by the same secret weapon, that squeeze box swagger. And this tune is a classic. It's a toast in song form. In heaven, there is no beer. That's why we drink it here. Now, if you're at

Okay, now I've got this Easter egg and I just found it. Can't get it out of my head. There's a Weird Al song that I just found that is an original, not one of his straight covers of another specific song, right? It's called Everything You Know Is Wrong. And in the opening verse, Weird Al says he's driving and somebody in the backseat of his car covers their eyes and they start guessing who it is. Is it Uncle Frank or Cousin Louie? And you know what? I think that might be a little Easter egg. Look, I'm not saying it's an accordion conspiracy. I'm just saying the evidence is squeezable.

0: That is Light of Day by Mount St. Elias. And actually, they're going to be performing next Wednesday at Fatsy Klein's Parlor Lounge with Layla Diaz, who we had on air just the other day. I'm actually going to see if we can get some time, either Monday or Tuesday next week, to talk with some of the guys before we get before they get into town. Do a little quick Q&A, see what their backstory and narrative arc is as they're moving on into touring and collaborating with local bands here in venues. I'm excited to hear their sound. I mean, gosh, you can hear it that just right there in the recording. But in the room live is the way you want to experience it. So Fatsy Klein's next week, Wednesday. It is going to be at 7:45 when they take to the stage, but you want to get there at 6:30. That's when the doors open. Layla starts at 7, and Mount St. Elias will be there at 7:45. And I believe they also have line dancing with Natalia Reyes. But all right, we're going to jump right now on into a pause for the cause, the Humboldt Paws Cause, your community-powered lost and found pet bulletin board online, helping reunite local pets with their people. And they've helped return over 10,000 pets in the last 12 years, and they're closing in on 11,000. Could you help out? Big thanks to the sponsors, Myrtle Ave Veterinary Hospital, Finn and Feather Pet Shop, and the awesome new sponsors, My Cup of Tea and the Blacksmith Shop. Now, here's the latest reports. First up, lost bunny named Bun Bun in Eureka near Union Street. Bun Bun's a large black and brown bunny, very friendly. One ear is damaged, so that's a helpful identifier. Bun Bun was last seen in the yard around 8 o'clock this morning and was gone by about 9:30. If you spot Bun Bun anywhere in the Union Street area, Daniel Cole is the contact. There's a photo and phone number posted on the Humboldt Paws Cause. Now next, in McKinleyville, a lost black cat named Knight has been missing since Tuesday near Fisher Avenue. Knight is a medium-sized all-black cat. Heather Berger-Pratt is the contact with phone number and email posted on the site. And also in McKinleyville near Fisher Avenue, a small calico cat named Boo is reported missing since Sunday. Again, Heather Berger-Pratt is the contact. That is going to be your today's Humboldt Paws Cause, or at least for the moment. Check the listings, share the posts, let's get these pets home. And again, thanks to Myrtle Lab Veterinary Hospital, Finn and Feather Pet Shop, My Cup of Tea, and the Blacksmith Shop for keeping this going. Jumping on into a break real quick. We are going to be coming back on the other side with a little Billy Strings and Molly Tuttle, Listen to the Radio, followed by The Inhaler, Billy.
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4: 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We're going to play some Andralian primitive radio gods. 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
3: And today's K-Hum Kid is Sienna. 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

0: You are listening to K-Hum. That is The Bandage Smart Devices. We had Robert Glasper and Yasleen Bey, Black Radio, and A Tribe Called Quest. We've got the jazz at the top of the set right now. Going to be stepping on into a short break. Coming on back, we've got another stretch of some music. We've got some King Krule in the mix, Peter Cat recording, Omar Apollo, and then we hit the top of the hour, 3 o'clock, and I'll deliver the good time guide, letting you know where to be, where to get the most out of your time in our little corner of the world.
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Hey, you're listening to K-Helm. This is Jordan in the afternoon. Hopping on in here. That was some Peter Cat Recording Co. People Never Change. And I don't know. Maybe they do, maybe they don't. But we're certainly going to keep on changing along what happens every day at the Good Time Guide, because there is so many activities going on. 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And any details or more info you'd like is available for you at the lowdown, lostcoastoutpost.com. All right, Thursday, if you want live music early today, catch the Backseat Drivers, 4 to 6 Lager Bar in Blue Lake. It's free for Pride Month, Juneteenth. Also, Pride and Juneteenth. We've got Pride at the Summer Summit, BYO Craft Night. It's running 5 to 8. And then Juneteenth Adult R&B Skate Night goes from 6 to 10 at Blue Lake Roller Rink. You have live theater at the exit tonight. Festival's kicking off. The Short Play Festival, 7 p.m. But tonight is sold out. I just wouldn't wait to get what's still available for the 7 o'clock Friday night and Saturday doubleheader performances 4 and 7. And if you're looking for later night hang, Mary Schultz is at the Arcata Playhouse tonight, 7:30, plus Sirens Open Mic at 7:30, Goat Karaoke at Richard's Goat at 8, and you've got the True Cult and the Deposition both at 8 tonight as well. Now, moving into Friday, local music day tonight. Buddy Reed goes 1 to 3 at Oak Deli and Brewery in Arcata. Then Opera Alley Cats are 7 to 10 at the Speakeasy. Cassidy Lynn and the Ramblers hit the Lager Bar at 9. And for Friday, Pride and Juneteenth, you have Eureka Friday Night Market, 5:30 to 8:30 in Old Town, and Black Humboldt's Juneteenth Takeover happening at the gazebo. Plus, Pride at the Summit runs into the night Friday night as well. For the stage screen and sports of Friday night, you have the Music Man at 7:30 at Ferndale Rep. Humboldt Crabs are at 7 in Arcata. And Boots Riley's I Love Boosters premieres at the Miniplex at 8. Also at 8, Mary Jane the Musical 2 at Del Arte. Now, Saturday, all festivities. My goodness, the Summer Arts and Music Festivals going on in Garberville. It's going to be day one this Saturday, Trinity Jam in Junction City, also day one with camping, plus some daytime extras. The Dockside Saturday Seafood Market is 9 to 1 at the Mattaket Plaza, and you've got kayak tours and dock diving dog event in Fortuna. There are also more shows happening at the exit for theater folks who are interested. Saturday events. Sunday, all day fests. You got Summer Arts and Music Festival Day 2. It's Senior Day, plus Trinity Jam Day 2, Juneteenth, and Pride. Let's see, for Sunday, the Black Ball and Drag Brunch is Sunday morning, and there's a Pride Day Party at the Summit. 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And then looking ahead, you got a 10 Mile Creek Revival, June 26th to 28th. Black Oak, it's going to be in Black Oak Ranch, Laytonville. Details at 10milecreekrevival.com. And for now, that is going to be your Good Time Guide. Thanks to the sponsors. Thanks to you for showing up for all of the community. And again, check it on out, lowdown, lostcoastoutpost.com. Right now, hopping on into a little bit of the Bugles.

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6: 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What's up, y'all? This is Goldilocks coming at you. And on Wednesday nights, I bring you amazing hip-hop from both around the world and from artists that are right here in Humboldt County. I also bring you some R&B, some reggae, some big soul selections, and it is all just right. It is so nice, and it's the perfect way to spend your Wednesday evening. So, you can still have those friends over, you can play some games, but throw my show on. I'm telling you, you will enjoy yourself to the fullest. And it is sponsored by Civita Health from 7 p.m. to 10 p.m. every Wednesday night here on K-Hum, radio without the rules.
7: Well, you just think.

0: Man, I just love that little bit of the Doors sneaking on in. All right. Well, hey, we're going to hop on into a pause. You're listening to Jordan in the Afternoon. It's a quick Humboldt Paws cause, the local community-run lost and found pet bulletin board helping reconnect missing animals with the people who love them. They've already helped reunite 10,000-plus pets over 12 years, and they're creeping up to 11,000. And if you can share a post or just keep an eye out, you're part of the rescue team. Big appreciation to the sponsors, Myrtle Ave Veterinary Hospital, Fin and Feather Pet Shop, and welcome to our newest supporters, My Cup of Tea and the Blacksmith Shop. Here's what's on the board right now. In Eureka, there is a missing bunny named Bun Bun last seen near Union Street. Bun Bun is a large black rabbit with some brown, super friendly. There is a clear identifying detail. One ear is damaged. Bun Bun was in the yard around 8 a.m., was noticed gone by about 9:30. If you spot Bun Bun in the Union Street area, the contact is Daniel Cole. Daniel Cole. Photo, phone number, all that info posted to the HumboldtPawsCause.com. Up in McKinleyville, we got another report. A black cat named Knight has been missing since Tuesday near Fisher Avenue. Knight's medium-sized, solid black. Heather Berger-Pratt is the contact, both phone number and email listed on the site. And one more from the same area, also McKinleyville, near Fisher Avenue. Small calico cat named Boo has been missing since Sunday. Same contact here, Heather Berger-Pratt. That's going to be the latest from the Humboldt Paws Cause. Take a look at the listings, pass them along if you can, and let's get these critters back where they belong, and that is home.
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0: 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You're listening to Jordan in the Afternoon, and the Artist of the Week is sponsored by Eureka Floor Carpet One and Coldwell Banker Sellers Realty. We're rolling into the home stretch this week with the Dandy Warhols. We've been listening to their stuff and letting it live in the mix since Monday, and tomorrow's the final day we get to go all in on a band for the week. So if you've been catching these sets, you've basically been taking a scenic route through a group that's equal parts fuzz, hooks, and a crooked grin. Quick refresher on who we're talking about. The Dandies. They formed in Portland, mid-90s, Courtney Taylor Taylor and Peter Holmstrom at the core. And they built this sound that leans into psychedelic 1 second, and then they hit you with a chorus that is practically written in Sharpie on your brain. And here's a little fun connect the dots moment. If you like the whole late 90s, early 2000s lane, where Britpop swagger meets garage grit, well, the Dandies sit right in the middle of it. The same universe where the Charlatans live. And yeah, speaking of the Charlatans, they're popping up as special guests for a couple of Southern California tours on the Charlatans' North American run. Also, for the completists and the curious, they've got a newer release called Pinups. It's a covers album. Pretty much perfect way to hear how they translate somebody else's songs into a Dandy Warhol's haze. All right. In today's Artist of the Week set, we're lining up 3 from the Dandy Warhols, Catcher in the Rye, Smoke It, and Not If You Were the Last Junkie on Earth. Let's jump in the Dandy Warhols right here on K-Hum.

Dandy Warhol's our artist of the week. Thanks for hanging out with us. And if you liked what you heard, check out the rest of their new covers album, Pinups. We'll have more artists of the week tomorrow, 10 a.m. and 3:30. And thanks again to the sponsors, Eureka Floor Carpet One and Coldwell Banker Sellers Realty. Now, let's slip on into something else, shall we?

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Woo, that is Wolf Peck. Hopping on into the 4 o'clock hour. You're listening to Jordan in the Afternoon. I'm just kind of hanging out here. I'm glad you're hanging out here. Thanks for bending an ear to be here. 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

0: listening to K-Hum Radio Without the Rules. We're hopping into the overnight weather forecast brought to you by Revolution Bicycles. It is up in Brookings, a partly cloudy evening, it looks like. Late night tonight, we're inviting the clouds on over all across the coast. It's going to drop down to a low of 51 in Brookings. Crescent City shares the company of the low clouds tonight as well, also a low of 51. Coastal, Arcata, Eureka, Samoa, Ferndale, low clouds, low of 52. Inland, Willow Creek, mainly clear, low 59. Garberville, partly cloudy, low of 52. That's the overnight update, brought to you again by Revolution Bicycles.
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0: Oh my, we're working our way to the end of the workday. Almost there. It's about 4:30. Got another half hour. And if at dusk you're still looking for fast food and then you need to go find a place to toss it in the trash, well, that's the kind of set that we're heading on into. Dusk by Alice Phoebe Lou. We got Fast Food by Jesse Wells and The Great Pacific Garbage Patch by Todd Snyder.

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